burned the most. I sat by the telephone and it opened wide, a shoe size 9. If you mutilated

another dream where I thought I could fly, but then I saw the shimmering lights coming down through the ceiling, and suddenly, feeling is rushing over me.

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get a visit. 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Satellite business, I was in space. Communication with the energy, for forgiveness. 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Communication with the memory, reappearing. 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Through the eyes of my child, I can see you in my vision. 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Thinking maybe there's no ends, maybe just infinity, maybe no beginnings, maybe

like a dream. 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
1: Český rozhlas, Rádio Wave. 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
3: 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Unsportsmanlike conduct. 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
4: Man will understand, man. 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
0: Fucked
4: man will understand. And live in harmony and peace. And the sun will once again rise up in the east.

come 300 up like a Spartan. Yeah. Balenciaga in tartan. Yeah. The waiter begging my pardon. I'm in Paris, Le Manger.